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0: We'll be there because we're all about local. 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
1: Like open the fridge and stuff, and there will always be foods laid out for us with little pre-wrapped sausages and things.
0: Mm.
1: They have pre-wrapped sausages, but they don't have pre-wrapped bacon.
0: Well, can you blame them?
1: Yeah.

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1: Of course we would. We just eat more.
0: And buy really expensive ketchups with it.
1: That's right. 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
1: Roger that. We found them. 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

0: cloudy with a slight chance of showers today and a high temperature expected near 28 degrees with the Humidex. Currently in Quinte at 17. From the inquinte.ca News Center, I'm Brock Ormond. We will soon know more about how Canada plans to hit back against the United States in the trade war. Details of Canada's retaliatory tariffs against the U.S. are expected to be unveiled today, alongside details of supports for workers affected by tariffs. The U.S. introduced a new round of 50% tariffs on Canadian exports on Saturday, targeting goods worth $28 billion. That day, Prime Minister Mark Carney said retaliation in the form of dollar-for-dollar tariffs would kick in on September 8th, as discussions were taking place yesterday about exactly how Canada will hit back. Meantime, the threat of new tariffs on Canadian vehicles and parts is raising concern in the auto sector's Canadian hub of Windsor, Ontario. President Donald Trump's latest threat was posted on social media yesterday to hike tariffs on all vehicles, auto parts, and steel from Canada to 50% on January 1st. The new threatened tariffs, which have not been enacted in any official order, would come well after the U.S. midterm elections in November, in which Trump and the Republicans are at risk of losing control of both the House of Representatives and the Senate. A crash in Belleville resulted in impaired driving charges for a Toronto driver. The two-vehicle collision happened Saturday around 10:45 p.m., where police investigators say they believe both vehicles were traveling north on Kennefton Road after they left a business. Police added that they believe one vehicle lost control, hitting the other. Belleville police also claim that both drivers have been drinking. One driver was issued a seven-day license suspension, while the other, 29-year-old Alexander Rowe Basque, was charged with impaired driving. He had his license suspended for 90 days and has been released with a court date in October. A Toronto-area resident faces charges in connection to a vehicle reported stolen from Quebec after being stopped in Northumberland County. Sunday night around 8:30 p.m., an officer was conducting patrols on the 401 westbound in Hamilton Township when the automated license plate recognition system alerted them to a stolen vehicle. After conducting a traffic stop, police arrested and charged 44-year-old T. Keehan of North York with possession of property obtained by a crime over $5,000 and theft of a motor vehicle. The accused is scheduled to appear in Cobourg Court in September. And Bernadette N. of Belleville is celebrating after stepping inside OLG's experiential lottery game Money Machine and winning an incredible $65,000. Bernadette said this is not her first major lottery win with OLG, having previously won $100,000 with instant five times the cash in 2020. When told she won, Bernadette said she didn't have her phone with her to call her kids to tell them the exciting news, so she had to run home to call. She adds that she has big plans for her winnings, but doesn't want to spoil the surprise. A photo of the big winner can be seen at inquinte.ca. Sports is next.
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0: In sports, Corey Seager had three hits and three RBIs, and Jake Berger and Wyatt Langford each homer to lead the Texas Rangers to an 11-2 romp over the host Chicago White Sox last night. Texas outhit the AL Central leaders 14-5 to move a half game ahead of the idle Houston Astros and take sole possession of top spot in the AL West for the first time since July 30th. Elsewhere, Cleveland doubled the LA Angels 4-2 to move into sole possession of the third AL wildcard spot, two games up on the idle Toronto Blue Jays. Other winners in MLB last night were Tampa Bay, Minnesota, Boston, Seattle, the Chicago Cubs, Washington, and San Francisco. Canadian women tennis players Rebecca Marino, Carson Brandstein, and Bianca Andreescu all won their first U.S. Open qualifying matches yesterday in New York, while Kayla Cross came up just short. On the men's side, Alexei Galarno advanced to the second qualifying round. In the opening round of mixed doubles qualifying, Ottawa's Gabriela Dabrowski and Finland's Harry Heliovaara were upset. The Houston Texans have acquired wide receiver Kayshawn Boutte from the New England Patriots. Boutte confirmed the deal on social media last night before either NFL team announced it. According to multiple reports, Houston sent safety Jalen Reed and a 2028 seventh-round draft pick to the Pats. Boutte had 33 receptions for 551 yards and six touchdowns last season. In the WNBA, Golden State beat Minnesota 80-66, and Atlanta defeated Los Angeles 78-71. The weather is next.
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0: Now for your weather in Quinte, we'll see cloudy skies with a slight chance of showers this morning and a high near 23, feeling like 28 with the humidex. Mostly cloudy early this evening. Skies are expected to clear later on, the low near 12. Skies continuing to clear tomorrow and a high near 30 with the humidex. Cloudy with possible

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5: Hey, how you doing? Welcome to your Tuesday. Might be a little wet this morning, but it should clear up as the day goes on. We'll have your full forecast. We'll have all the things we're talking about today coming up in just a couple minutes. We'll get started very, very shortly. Parlin Brothers helps us to that right here on Hits 95.5. Good morning.

0: It's 95.5 of the Parlin Brothers in Soul City. Welcome to your Tuesday and welcome to Hits Mornings. I'm Bill. It is 6:13, sitting at about 17 degrees. A little wet this morning, but we expect that to kind of clear up as the day goes on. A high of 23 today. We'll have your full weather forecast along with traffic coming up in just a couple of minutes. Now, what's going on today? All right, so it's a busy day, as always, here at Hits 95.5 and Hits Mornings. Starting off with our question of the day, we all have a favorite classic rock song. We're looking for that. I mean, when you look at the music from the mid-60s, right, the Beatles, all that stuff, right through to the end of the 90s, there was a ton of great rock music and rock and pop. We were looking for your best and favorite classic rock song. I'm going to give you mine coming up at 6:40. I'll let you know. But we want to hear yours as well. Go to our Facebook page. Let us know our question of the day. Best favorite rock song, all right? Let us know. We'll talk about that coming up this hour. Next hour, in the 7 o'clock hour, our Galaxy of Games is happening. Today we play What's That Sound? I'll play a sound for you. Call in. First one with the right answer gets entered into a draw Friday for a pair of tickets to the Sunday night festivities of Tweed Stampede and Jamboree, which is going on September 3rd through the 6th, Stucco Lake Lodge. TweedStampede.com has all the details. That happens after 7 o'clock. We're also going to talk with the Farmer's Almanac. What is the weather? It's been a crazy summer weather-wise. Either it's crazy hot or crazy wet with the rain we've gotten. And not a lot in between, unfortunately. However, what will the fall and maybe winter look like? We're going to see what the Farmer's Almanac has to say about that. We've got that for you. And a little later on in the 8 o'clock hour, Taylor Russett joins us from Lafferty's Menswear in downtown Belleville, as he does every Tuesday, to talk about what's going on there and in the downtown core. So it's a busy morning. Stick with us. We got lots to get to. Grab your coffee. You know what? Let's get right to it.
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5: It's the Clare Drive on the 401 heading in or out of Belleville and Trenton. I'm not seeing any issues with Highway 62 or 37, and Highway 49 looks good so far. I'm not seeing any heavy construction-related delays yet. Looking for a little excitement? 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With the latest traffic, I'm Antonia Altabonte.
6: It's 95.5 weather.
0: All right, cloudy this morning. Chance of showers. Well, hopefully things will clear up as the afternoon comes along. A high of 23. The humidex today, 28. Tonight, mainly cloudy, but it should clear up late tonight and overnight. But watch for fog patches possibly developing overnight. The overnight low, 12 degrees. Into Wednesday, you should see clearing in the morning. Get it all out of the way and have a really nice Wednesday. High of 25. The humidex, 30 degrees. Right now in Belleville and in Quinte West, we're at 17. It is 15 in Bancroft. 16 in Picton. 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

0: 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Here's what's coming up.
1: On the way, we have got your information update from the Inquity.ca newsroom. Brock will have that for you coming up. We'll also have your question of the day. We'll add your responses. What's your favorite classic rock song? Lots of great ones to choose from. I'll tell you mine, and we'll talk about yours as well. And get those birthday and anniversary announcements into us. We'll do that just before 7 o'clock with our birthday party segments coming up shortly.
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Hits 95.5, Bonnie Raitt. So something to talk about here on this Tuesday morning. We've got your information update on the way in just a couple of minutes. Right after Sixpence, None the Richer here on Hits 95.5.

0: cloudy skies with a slight possibility of showers this morning and a high near 28 with the Humidex. Right now it's 17. From the inquinty.ca News Center, I'm Brock Ormond. Bay of Quinte MP Chris Millett is re-emphasizing support for Canadian workers, businesses, farmers, and families amid strained tariff negotiations with the United States. In a statement yesterday, he adds that while efforts were made to reach an agreement over the past month, the two countries are ultimately unable to finalize terms, leading to Prime Minister Mark Carney suspending talks. Local businesses who are concerned and are feeling the pinch are encouraged to contact Millett's office. Meanwhile, a group of ministers in Ottawa is expected to provide more information on Canada's planned retaliatory tariffs on the U.S. later today. Bancroft, Trenton, and Belleville hospitals have received money from the Ontario government for infrastructure projects. Bay of Quinte MPP Tyler Alsop made the $2.5 million funding announcement at North Hastings Hospital in Bancroft yesterday. The money is from the Health Infrastructure Renewal Fund. More about Quinte Healthcare's construction list is at inquinty.ca. Two people were charged in South Frontenac after the OPP seized a variety of drugs and stolen property. Police also uncovered a handmade energy weapon, meth, and fentanyl in a recent search. Timothy Reed from South Frontenac is facing the bulk of the charges, while Derek Villay of Napanee is charged with failing to comply with a release order. More at inquinty.ca. And Ontario's post-secondary students are bracing for the impact of government funding changes as a new school year approaches. Earlier this year, Premier Doug Ford's government announced it would sharply cut student assistance grants, citing unsustainable costs. As of August 1st, the proportion of non-repayable grants a student can receive through the Ontario Student Assistance Program has been reduced from 85% to a maximum of 25%. The rest will be given in loans. The province also lifted a 7-year tuition fee freeze for the next 3 years. In sports, a quartet of Canadians won their first-round qualifying matches for the U.S. Open yesterday with Bianca Andreescu, Rebecca Marino, Carson Brandstein, and Alexi Gallardo all moving on with victories. Tampa Bay defeated Detroit 4-1, Cleveland doubled the L.A. Angels 4-2, and Minnesota outmuscled the Athletics 9-6 as part of last night's MLB slate. The weather is next.
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0: Weather in Quinte, cloudy with a slight chance of showers this morning and a high near 23, feeling like 28 with the Humidex. Mostly cloudy tonight before clearing later on, the low near 12 degrees. Skies clearing tomorrow morning and a high reaching 30 with the Humidex. Right now it's 17. From the inquinty.ca News Center, I'm Brock Ormond.
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0: Hits 95.5, the band, and the wait here on Hits Mornings with me, Bill. Thanks for tuning in. 642, still sitting around 17 degrees, and although the clouds are breaking up, could still see some showers this morning. Your full weather forecast coming up in just a couple of minutes. Got our question of the day up for you up on our Facebook page, and I'm going through these feverishly. They're really cool. Our question today is asking you about your favorite classic rock song. We got a, you know, a swath of years. You know, you go to the mid-60s with the Stones and the Beatles kind of getting things started rock and roll-wise, classic rock, as we call it now. Right through the end of the 90s, there's some great music of the 90s as well. So we're looking for your favorite classic rock song. First off, I'll tell you what mine is. I don't know why. I don't, it's not a particularly great song. But it's my favorite. When I hear it, I stop and I have to listen to it. And the song is by Ram Jam, Black Betty. I don't know. I just love the tune. So that's my favorite. And, you know, no apologies. That's just the one I like. And I hope you guys do the same with the songs you're adding up here. First off, Ronnie says, I'm going with Stairway to Heaven and or Hotel California. So Ronnie has a thing for long songs. Both of those are quite long, but they're great tunes. So you have great taste in your classic rock, Ronnie. I appreciate that. Teresa says Led Zeppelin's Kashmir. Oh, another great tune. My goodness. Amber, Kim Mitchell. Do a little Canadian music. Your little CanCon. I like Patio Lanterns. And who doesn't? Kim, it's one of his favorite songs, too. Michelle, Horse with No Name, Stairway to Heaven. So on the second Stairway to Heaven, I wish I had time to play that. I think I could. I'd have to look in the system if I've got it. But it's a long song. I don't know if I could even have time to play that tune. Really good. And another long song, the original classic, Layla, Eric Clapton, of course, Derek and the Dominoes, but it's Eric Clapton. Mike says, Layla, the classic opening guitar riff and piano guitar finish. Yes, I know. I agree 100%. Great tunes. And long. Maybe that's the theme. Like, the longer the rock song, the better it is. I like it. Let's keep this thing going. Let's find out your favorite classic rock songs. Maybe some other really long ones. What we played it before 6 o'clock this morning. We played American Pie. There you go. It's another long eight and a half minute song. We love it. So keep it going. Let's find out your favorite rock song, classic rock song. And we'll talk more about this coming up after 8 o'clock this morning. We've got your full weather forecast on the way in just moments. This is The Buzz.
1: 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Here's The Buzz about what's going on in your community.
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0: All right, clouds today. Chance of showers will come this morning. We have seen a little bit of that, and the clouds are starting to break, so hopefully that's the case. A high of 23, humidex 28 today. Tonight, mainly cloudy with clearing overnight. Fog patches expected to develop overnight. The overnight low 12. Clearing tomorrow morning. Your Wednesday high 25, the humidex 30. Belleville and in Napanee. We're sitting at 17. It's also 17 in Frankfurt, 15 in Tweed. With a song that, let's see, Michelle really thought was one of her favorite tunes. Let's play it for you. This is America, Horse with No Name on Hits 95.5.

0: Hits 95.5, America's Horse with No Name, as we talk about rock song, classic rock songs this morning. That was one that Michelle said was her favorite, so we threw it on, and I'll try and do that today. You know what? There's a few I can do. Some of them are really long. I might not be able to fit them in, but I'll see what I can do. If we can fit one or two in, we'll do our best to do that. We've got the Hits Morning Show, of course. My name is Bill, 653 here on this Tuesday, and we got about 17 degrees here in the Bay of Quinte area. Maybe some showers. Maybe they're done. Hopefully that's the case. We'll have more at the top of the hour with your information update from the inquinte.ca newsroom. In the meantime, though, we do need to celebrate this morning.
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0: As always, I'd love to celebrate. I don't have any local birthdays or anniversaries today, but if you are celebrating, all the best to you and yours from all of us here at Hits 95.5. I do have a couple of international celebrities that are celebrating a birthday today, so maybe, just maybe, you can guess who these are. All right, this rock musician is the bassist and co-leader singer of Kiss, the rock band he co-founded with lead singer, rhythm guitar player Paul Stanley back in the early 70s. Any idea? He's married to Shannon Tweed, Playboy model. Don't ask me how I know that. We're talking about Gene Simmons. Gene Simmons is 77 today, and this director is best known for a couple of films. Actually, Batman and Batman Returns, Beetlejuice, Edward Scissorhands. I mean, a bit macabre, but very talented. We're talking about a director, Tim Burton. He is 68 today. If you're celebrating, as we mentioned, please get those into us. 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
0: All right, on the way, of course, we have got your information update from the inquinty.ca newsroom. That's on the way in just a couple of minutes. Brock will have that for you. Also, coming up after 7 o'clock, Galaxy of Games, a chance to get you in the draw Friday for a pair of tickets to the Sunday night festivities at Tweed Stampede and Jamboree, which is coming up in, not this weekend, but next weekend. Tweedstampede.com has those details. Also, later on in the 7 o'clock hour, we're going to talk Farmer's Almanac, whether for the fall and into the winter, what we can expect. And I got a couple of weather questions that have been asked. We'll see if we can answer those for you. All that and much more coming up in just a few moments here on Hits 95.5.
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13: Cloudy skies expected through most of the day today with a slight chance of showers this morning and a high expected to reach near 28 with the Humidex. Currently in Quinty at 17 from the inquinty.ca news center. I'm Brock Hormond. More information about Canada's retaliatory tariffs on the United States is expected later today. Ottawa is also expected to give details on supports for workers that are affected by the 50% tariffs on about $28 billion worth of Canadian goods. Finance Minister François-Philippe Champagne, Industry Minister Melanie Jolie, Jobs Minister Patty Hajdu, and Artificial Intelligence Minister Evan Solomon are expected to make the announcement. The Prime Minister is not expected at the announcement, as his itinerary says he will not attend any public events today. Meantime, Champagne says at some point you have to say enough is enough. He spoke to reporters in Montreal yesterday after talks between Canada and the U.S. broke down and the 50% tariffs took effect. He says Canadian consumers can make a difference with their purchasing power to shop Canadian. Yesterday, U.S. President Donald Trump also threatened to hike tariffs on all vehicles, auto parts, and steel from Canada to 50% in the new year. A cab was at the center of a dispute in Belleville's East End Sunday night. Belleville police officers were told that a man had a cat, and while he was away, another resident kicked the animal and threatened to kill it. There was reportedly a confrontation between the cat owner and another resident, where it's alleged that the one had a large kitchen knife and stabbed the other. Several other people in the residence were able to intervene until police arrived on scene. The victim sustained minor injuries. The suspect, a 24-year-old, was arrested without incident and charged. Northumberland County OPP have released an image of a person they believe was involved in overnight thefts from vehicles in Brighton. This past Saturday, the OPP were called after a resident on Pinnacle Street North reviewed video footage and claimed to have seen a person attempting to enter a vehicle. There were also two additional reports with similar incidents made to police overnight. Over on Yonge Street in Brighton, police were told that personal items were stolen from a vehicle. An image of the suspect can be found at inquinty.ca. Applications are now open for the fall intake of Quinty West's Housing Community Improvement Plan. 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More at inquinty.ca. And Quinty residents have an opportunity to get up close and personal with their representative in Ottawa at an event this week. The Bay of Quinte Federal Liberal Association is hosting a meet and greet with local member of Parliament Chris Millett and Danielle Martin, the recently elected MP for the University Rosedale riding, tomorrow from 5 to 7 p.m. at a winery in Prince Edward County. Canapes and a cash bar will be available. Proceeds from this fundraising event will remain with the BOQ Federal Liberal Association. Sports is next.
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13: In sports, some good news and bad news for the Toronto Blue Jays in the American League wildcard race. The good is the Detroit Tigers were defeated 4-1 by the AL East leading Tampa Bay Rays last night in the strength of six strong innings from Drew Rasmussen. The bad, both the Cleveland Guardians and Minnesota Twins won 4-2 and 9-6 over the Angels and Athletics respectively, with Cleveland two games up on the Twins and Jays for the third and final wildcard spot. The Jays begin a three-game series tonight at Rogers Centre versus the Kansas City Royals. Canada will be aiming to prolong its stay at the Little League World Series tonight when it plays South Korea in a must-win game in South Williamsport, Pennsylvania. The Vancouver-based team plays in the Little Mountain Little League in BC. They defeated Panama 3-2 in an extra inning last night, 2 days after blanking Australia 4-0. Bianca Andreescu of Mississauga, Ontario, who won the U.S. Open Women's Singles Crown in 2019, took a step toward returning to the Big Apple's Grand Slam Tennis Tournament with a 6-1, 6-2 win yesterday over Eva Vedder of the Netherlands in the opening round of qualifying. Andreescu only needed 66 minutes to advance. Also winners yesterday in qualifying were Rebecca Marino, Carson Brandstein, and Alexei Galarno. And the injury-depleted Toronto Tempo, who visit the Seattle Storm tomorrow, have found some short-term relief. The club signed 5'7" guard Keanu Williams to a 7-day extreme hardship contract yesterday, as granted by the WNBA. Williams, who recently played for the Los Angeles Sparks, has played in 59 games in the WNBA and was drafted by the Storm in the second round of the 2021 league draft. Beyond the headlines and the weather are next.
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16: The people who literally helped to build our future will soon be receiving the training needed to get started in Port Hope. Minister and MPP David Piccini was at the event last Thursday as the Ontario government announced a $9.8 million investment in a new training center. Supported through the Skills Development Fund capital stream, the new facility will help train 2,550 apprentices, journey persons, and new entrants over the next 5 years, strengthening the province's skilled trades workforce. The new facility, more than 44,000 square feet, will provide classroom and hands-on training in millwright skills like welding, rigging, alignment, and industrial maintenance, along with certifications in areas like working at heights, confined spaces, and equipment operation. We're continually hearing about the need for more housing to bring both down rental and purchase prices, infrastructure including water and wastewater, the need for more energy generation and transmission, roadways, major facilities, and more. The will is there, the money will be spent, but the question in my mind is always, who is going to do the work? This new center will help provide those answers. The training to enable thousands of young people to acquire or add to the skills they need to literally build the future we all want to see for the people in

0: 5, the Tragically Hip's 50 Mission Cap. All Leaf fans love that song. We do. Hits mornings here on this Tuesday. My name is Bill, too. 714. Thanks so much for tuning in this morning. Glad to have you with you. With us here, we've got a partly cloudy sky, maybe a mostly cloudy sky, depending on where you're sitting right now in the Quinney area. 17 degrees, looking for things to be kind of cloudy throughout the day, but the chance of showers was only this morning. Let's hope that that just stays off the rest of the day. That would be great. Hey, would you like to do some winning this morning here in Hits 95.5?
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2: Oh, yes, please.
1: Hits Mornings with Bill Holman.
2: Come on.
0: Yeah, I do that sometimes. I misspeak. We're not winning anything. You're qualifying today. But if you'd like to do some qualifying, the number to know, 613-962-0955. Today, we are playing What's That Sound? And what are we playing for? Chance to be in Friday's draw for a pair of tickets to the Sunday night festivities at Tweed Stampede and Jamboree. It's on from September 3rd to 6th, Stucco Lake Lodge. The lucky winner is going to be there Sunday night to see DJ Avery, Lucas Mason, Graham Bedard, and Coal Creek County. The full weekend details, tweedstampede.com. Today we play, like I said, What's That Sound? I'm going to play a sound for you here in just a second. You call us with the correct answers to what that sound is. You're in the draw on Friday for the tickets. All right, so without further ado, let's check out today's sound. What is it?

A pretty familiar sound, I think. Most people might even have one of these sound makers at home. I don't want to give it away. 613-962-0955. One more time. What sound is this?

0: right, there you go. There is the sound. We go to the phone lines to find out if we can get ourselves a qualifier this morning. Hi, good morning. Hits 95.5. Who's this?
1: Good morning, though. It's Vanessa.
0: Hi, Vanessa. How are things today?
1: I'm good. How are you?
0: Excellent. I appreciate you asking. Now, I will hope I can get you into this draw Friday for a pair of tickets to Sunday night's Tweed Stampede and Jamboree festivities. Did you hear the sound?
1: I did.
0: And do you know what it is?
1: It sounds like wind chimes.
0: Wind chimes. Yeah, that's exactly what it is. Wind chimes is exactly right. Vanessa, you are in the draw for Friday, and we'll see if you will be the winner of those Tweed Stampede Jamboree tickets for the Sunday night festivities. Thanks so much.
1: Thank you.
0: You're welcome, Vanessa. Hang on the line. We'll get some details from you and get you into that draw for Friday. In the meantime, we are going to do this all again tomorrow. Another chance to get on the Friday's draw. Tomorrow we play Hit the Theaters. We'll play a movie clip for you. Tell us the movie and you'll be in the draw just like that. Details as always at hits95.5.ca.
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10: It's a clear drive on the 401 in both directions. Belleville and Trenton streets still look good. Highway 62 and 37 are moving at the limit from Highway 7 to the 401. And Highway 49, I'm just starting to see some construction-related volume through Fish Lake Road and Fawcett Avenue. 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With the latest traffic, I'm Antonia Altabonte.
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0: Cloudy today, chance of showers this morning, the high 23, the humidex 28. Tonight, mainly cloudy with clearing overnight, but the fog patches are expected to develop overnight, the overnight low 12. Clearing tomorrow morning, looking for a nice day Wednesday, a high of 25, the humidex 30. Right now in Belleville and in Brighton, we're at 17. It's 17 in Frankfurt and 17 in Campbell as well, with UB40 on Hits 95.5.

0: Also, one needs to understand that in order to get down with one's funky self, you first have to get up.
1: It's Mornings with Bill Holman. 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
2: On the way, your information update from the Inquity.ca newsroom. Brock will have that for you coming up in about 5 minutes from now. Also on the way, we're going to talk weather. A couple of things. First of all, look at our forecast, like our outlook for the fall and maybe even into the winter. If we can get lucky enough to do that, Farmers Almanac helps with that. So we'll see what they have to say. Plus, people are noticing the leaves are falling off the trees already. What does that mean? I got some details on that for you as well. 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
1: Cloudy skies with a slight possibility of showers this morning and a high near 28 with the Humidex. Right now it's 17 from the inquinty.ca News Center. I'm Brock Ormond. Bay of Quinte MP Chris Millett is re-emphasizing support for Canadian workers, businesses, farmers, and families amid strained tariff negotiations with the United States. In a statement yesterday, he adds that while efforts were made to reach an agreement over the past month, the two countries are ultimately unable to finalize terms, leading to Prime Minister Mark Carney suspending talks. Local businesses who are concerned and are feeling the pinch are encouraged to contact Millett's office. Meanwhile, a group of ministers in Ottawa is expected to provide more information on Canada's planned retaliatory tariffs on the U.S. later today. Bancroft, Trenton, and Belleville hospitals have received money from the Ontario government for infrastructure projects. Bay of Quinte MPP Tyler Alsop made the $2.5 million funding announcement at North Hastings Hospital in Bancroft yesterday. The money is from the Health Infrastructure Renewal Fund. More about Quinte Healthcare's construction list is at inquinty.ca. Two people were charged in South Frontenac after the OPP seized a variety of drugs and stolen property. Police also uncovered a handmade energy weapon, meth, and fentanyl in a recent search. Timothy Reed from South Frontenac is facing the bulk of the charges, while Derek Villay of Napanee is charged with failing to comply with a release order. More at inquinty.ca. And Ontario's post-secondary students are bracing for the impact of government funding changes as a new school year approaches. Earlier this year, Premier Doug Ford's government announced it would sharply cut student assistance grants, citing unsustainable costs. As of August 1st, the proportion of non-repayable grants a student can receive through the Ontario Student Assistance Program has been reduced from 85% to a maximum of 25%. The rest will be given in loans. The province also lifted a 7-year tuition fee freeze for the next 3 years. In sports, a quartet of Canadians won their first-round qualifying matches for the U.S. Open yesterday with Bianca Andreescu, Rebecca Marino, Carson Brandstein, and Alexei Galarno all moving on with victories. Tampa Bay defeated Detroit 4-1, Cleveland doubled the L.A. Angels 4-2, and Minnesota outmuscled the Athletics 9-6 as part of last night's MLB slate. The weather is next.
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1: Weather in Quinte, cloudy with a slight chance of showers this morning and a high near 23, feeling like 28 with the Humidex. Mostly cloudy tonight before clearing later on, the low near 12 degrees. Skies clearing tomorrow morning and a high reaching 30 with the Humidex. Right now it's 17 from the inquinty.ca News Center. I'm Brock Ormond.
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0: Hits 95.5 with Europe's final countdown here on your Tuesday. Welcome to Hits Mornings. I'm Bill at 7:42 here on this soon-to-be midweek. 17 degrees out. Actually, I'm going to double-check that because I haven't really looked in a few minutes. It might be more. No, it's still about 17. That's what it says anyway. It may feel a bit more like that out there. Looking for a high of 23 today. We'll have more weather on the way in just a few moments. Now, a lot of people have been talking about weather the last little bit. It's no surprise that over the last couple of months we've had very hot weather and along with very strong rain, a lot of rainstorms, thunderstorms, and I know because I've been out on weekends doing markets, doing festivals, and a lot of them have been ruined because of strong rainstorms or intense heat and humidity. It's been a struggle. Now, that being said, we all know, too, that we've heard that there's a super El Nino that's going to be hitting us, which does every few years. And what is that going to mean for here in southeastern Ontario? Very simply, it's going to make a give us a more a small cooler than normal fall, but it might just give us a little warmer than normal winter, which is really nice. So what it means is that we're going to see a little more rain, possibly a little snow in the fall. But I don't know if that's going to translate into the wintertime. In fact, we may see less snow, colder temperatures, but less snow, less precipitation. And if you remember from a couple of years ago, the last time we had an El Nino, we had a green Christmas, and we didn't see any snow, real snow, until late January, early February. But then it carried right through into April, which, you know, I mean, it depends on where you might be. But, yeah, that's what we're expecting with this super El Nino. Of course, we'll keep an eye on that and see how the trends go. But that's kind of what it looks like. A bit of a wet fall, some early snow, but then it should go away, and then we'll see a warmer the normal winter, maybe even a green Christmas. That's possible. We'll see. And it's no later in the winter and into the early spring. Now, something else I mentioned. Trees. You'll notice, people have been noticing, I've noticed, that the leaves are falling. But they're not necessarily turning. If you really pay attention, like, oh, there's leaves on the ground everywhere, but they're not turning yet. Another few weeks and they will start to turn into September and into October. You see the red, the yellow, and all of the great trees turning into the fall. But right now what's happening is that Norwood maple trees are losing their leaves. All right. And it's it happens every few years. There is and not regular maple trees, not like, you know, sugar maple trees or anything like that. These are specific Norwood trees that have spores and funguses on them because of that extreme heat and wet weather we've seen throughout the summer. They don't take it very well. And then they get these spores, these funguses, then the leaves fall off. Now, it's not abnormal. It happens every few years, and we shouldn't worry about it. If you have these trees in your yard, don't worry about it. They will recover quite easily and look great next year. All right. Hopefully keep the leaves on a lot longer. So don't worry about it. But yeah, that's what's happening out there. So just wanted to give you a heads up that, yeah, we're gonna have a wet fall, hopefully a drier but colder winter, and that the leaves are falling off your maple. Don't worry. It's normal. And it won't happen, hopefully, next year. All right. So that's all that said. We get your weather coming up in just moments here on Hits 95.5.
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0: Cloudy, chance of showers this morning. A high of 23 today. The Humidex 28. Tonight mainly cloudy. Clearing overnight and fog patches expected to develop. A low of 12. Wednesday, clearing in the morning. The high tomorrow 25. The Humidex might reach about 30 degrees. Right now in Belleville and in Trenton, we're at 17. 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

0: Hits 95.5, Paul Carrick's Don't Shed a Tear on Hits Mornings. I'm Bill, 752. Let's jump right into our Entertainment Minute. See what's going on in Hollywood. Melissa Gilbert is calling on Hollywood and its unions to do more to protect child actors following Hayden Panettiere's death. The former child star says the recent deaths of several young actresses who grew up in the spotlight raised serious questions about whether enough is being done to support performers after childhood fame. Gilbert says Hollywood needs real change, not just sympathy after another tragedy, and says something has to be done. Simon Cowell is reportedly preparing to undergo back surgery 6 years after an electronic bike accident left him with a broken back and fears he may never walk again. Simon was thrown from an e-bike at his Malibu home in 2020 when the powerful bike unexpectedly did a massive wheelie, launching him several feet in the air. Cowell says he knew immediately he had a serious injury to his back. His surgeon later showed him the x-rays and warned that repairing the damage could require an 11-hour operation, and there was no guarantee he'd walk again. Ultimately, Cowell underwent the extensive surgery, including having a metal rod placed in his back, and has made a remarkable recovery. And Cars, the Disney Pixar movie, heading back to theaters September 4th to celebrate its 20th anniversary. Lightning McQueen Day is September 5th, making the famous racers number 95. Disney and Pixar are putting the pedal to the metal and celebrations throughout the year, including special screenings, museum exhibits, a life-size Lightning McQueen, and even a car-themed presence at Formula One and NASCAR events. Very cool. That is your entertainment report for this August 25th. 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
0: We got Brock all set to go with the Inquity.ca news information stories, all that coming up at the top of the hour, your information update, just a couple of minutes from now. And then we're going to revisit our question of the day, looking for your favorite classic rock tunes. Our question of the day is up on our Facebook page, so you can check it out right there and let us know. Maybe we'll play a couple into the 8 o'clock hour. We'll see what happens.

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1: Cloudy with a possibility of rain this morning and a high reaching 28 with the Humidex. Right now it's 17 from the inquinty.ca News Center. I'm Brock Hormond. Details of Canada's retaliatory tariffs against the United States are set to be unveiled today. Prime Minister Mark Carney has said the counter-tariffs would kick in on September 8th. Finance Minister François-Philippe Champagne, Industry Minister Melanie Joly, Jobs Minister Patty Hajdu, and Artificial Intelligence Minister Evan Solomon are also expected to share details of supports for workers affected by tariffs later today. The U.S. introduced a new round of 50% tariffs on Canadian exports on Saturday, targeting goods worth $28 billion. In a statement to our newsroom, Quinty West Chamber of Commerce CEO Joe Southwell noted the region relies heavily on manufacturing, farming, and logistics to move items across the border every day, and unilateral tariffs just hurt local businesses that are already dealing with tight margins. The Belleville Police Service is seeking the public's assistance in locating 51-year-old Michael. He was last seen riding a black bicycle with Kenda written on the tires, traveling southbound on Highway 62 toward Prince Edward County. Michael is described as a white male, approximately 6 feet tall and 175 pounds, with shoulder-length blonde hair. He was last seen wearing a black sweater, blue jeans, tan-colored shoes, and carrying a yellow giant tiger bag. Anyone with information is asked to call Detective Constable Chad Stein at Belleville Police. What started out as a disturbance call for Belleville Police on Saturday concluded with multiple charges for one local. Around 9:45 p.m., police were called to a residence in the city's West End regarding a reported disturbance. The investigation revealed that the homeowner had just returned home from work and entered his residence when he was unexpectedly followed inside by a woman unknown to anyone in the home. Once inside, the woman began yelling that she wanted her dog returned to her. The residents advised police they had never met the woman and had no knowledge of her dog. Police learned that the woman then physically assaulted the homeowner and threatened to kill him before leaving the residence. Officers were directed to the residence where the woman had gone, and police identified the woman and advised her that she was under arrest. However, she refused to exit the residence. The next day, police attempted to stop a vehicle with the same woman inside, and after reportedly refusing to stop and leading police in a chase, eventually collided with a March police cruiser. The name of the woman charged and her list of charges are at inquinty.ca. Bay of Quinte MPP Tyler Alsop was at North Hastings Hospital in Bancroft yesterday to share that the local hospital network will see $2.5 million in investment from the province. The money will support infrastructure projects across Quinte Health. The helicopter pad will be the site of a rehabilitation project, along with the nurse call system at North Hastings Hospital. Belleville General, meantime, will have patient and staff alert systems addressed, along with floors and security. Trenton Hospital will have the floor and roof replaced. More at inquinty.ca. And Bernadette N. of Belleville is celebrating after stepping inside OLG's experiential lottery game Money Machine and winning an outstanding $65,000. When she was told she won, Bernadette said she didn't have her phone with her to call her kids to tell them the exciting news, so she had to run home to call. She adds that she has big plans for her winnings but doesn't want to spoil the surprise. A photo of the big winner can be seen at inquinty.ca. Sports is next.
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1: In sports, the Seattle Mariners, who open a three-game road series on Friday against the Toronto Blue Jays, are heating up. Cal Raleigh busted out of a season-long slump last night with the first three-homer game of his career as the Mariners beat the visiting Philadelphia Phillies 9-2. Raleigh was runner-up for the AL MVP award last year when he led the majors with 60 home runs and 125 RBIs. Other winners in MLB last night were Boston, Tampa Bay, Cleveland, Texas, Minnesota, Washington, the Chicago Cubs, and San Francisco. 2019 U.S. Open women's singles champion Bianca Andreescu of Mississauga, Ontario, took a big step toward returning to the Big Apple's Grand Slam tennis tournament with a 6-1, 6-2 win yesterday over Eva Vedder of the Netherlands in the opening round of qualifying. Three other Canadians are moving on in straight sets as well, with Carson Brandstein triumphing over Clervy Ngonou of the United States, Rebecca Marino defeating Frances Fiona Ferro, and Alexi Gallardo dispatching of American Keegan Smith. The Houston Texans have acquired wide receiver Kayshon Boutte from the New England Patriots. Boutte confirmed the deal on social media last night before either NFL team announced it. According to multiple reports, Houston sent safety Jalen Reed and a 2028 seventh-round draft pick to the Pats. The weather is next.
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7: Mixed day on the North American markets yesterday as investors weighed new U.S. tariffs on Canadian goods and awaited details on Washington's threatened sanctions against Iran. Five of the TSX's 10 major sectors traded higher. TSX up 94 points, Dow gained 140 points, NASDAQ lost 200 points, while the S&P 500 saw a loss of 0.3%, Canadian dollar at 72.2 cents U.S. In corporate news, shares of trucking companies tumbled after Donald Trump said the U.S. will lift Canada auto tariffs to 50% starting January 1st. Shares of J.B. Hunt Transport lost nearly 6%, while shares of Knight Swift fell more than 3%. Applied Optoelectronics tumbled almost 14%.

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1: Now for your weather in Quinte. Cloudy skies with a slight chance of showers this morning and a high near 23, feeling like 28 with the Humidex. Mostly cloudy tonight with skies expected to clear later on, the low near 12. Skies clearing in the morning tomorrow with a high expected to reach 30 with the Humidex. Right now it's 17. From the inquinte.ca News Center, I'm Brock Ormond.
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0: It's 95.5 with Platinum Blonde, just crying over you. Good morning, and thanks for tuning in here on this Tuesday. Appreciate you hanging out with me. My name is Bill. It is It's Mornings. We've got a lot more blue sky out there than we had earlier today. Hopefully, the chance of rain has kind of passed us, but we will see clouds today. Looking for a high of around 23. Still sitting around 17 out there. Your full weather forecast coming up in just a couple of minutes, along with your traffic report. That's all on the way. We are going to be revisiting our question of the day. This morning, talking about classic rock songs that you love. I mentioned earlier that Ram Jam's Black Betty is my jam. I love that tune. Of all the classic rock songs out there in the bands, I'm a huge Queen fan. Who doesn't love Boston and all those great bands? Led Zeppelin, too, which is on the list here a lot. Love them. But as far as my favorite song, it's Black Betty by Ram Jam. I don't know why. I just love it. And I will jam to it every time. How about you? What's your favorite rock, classic rock song? We've got a whole list here on our question of the day up on our Facebook page. Ray says, My Town from Glass Tiger. Fantastic. I love the CanCon. People are like, yeah, I like this Canadian music. It's good. And it is good. Shelley, Sylvia's Mother. Oh, my gosh. What a great song. Sylvia's mother says. Yeah, I love that song. You know what? If I can find it, I might just play that one coming up. Another great one from Marjorie says, Styx, Come Sail Away. Oh, goodness. So good. Jeanette's Born to Be Wild, Little Steppenwolf, more CanCon. Love it. Jukebox Hero from Linda. Foreigners, nothing wrong with that. And Daryl had a couple here. Love this. Because I'd said that classic rock, it was from like the mid-60s through the end of the 90s. And Daryl went, oh, yeah, Sweet Child of Mine, Little Guns N' Roses. That qualifies. Living on a Prayer, Little Bon Jovi, going back to the mid-80s. Absolutely. And more CanCon. More Brian Adams there. Summer of 69. Great songs. Thank you so much. And also, love this one from Blues Imagine. Ride Captain Ride. Len, thank you for that one. That's another one if I can find, man. We'll play that one for sure. So let's see what we can do. But in the meantime, the conversation continues up on our Facebook page. What is your favorite classic rock song? We'll continue the conversation this morning. Stay around after, say, 10 o'clock. But get those into us so we can talk about them. All that, your traffic and weather coming up in moments here on Hits 95.5.
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7: It's still a clear drive on the 401 heading in or out of Belleville and Trenton. Highway 62 and 37 are also in good shape. And Highway 49, you will just find construction-related delays now in both directions and between Fish Lake Road and County Road 15. Looking for a little excitement? 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With the latest traffic, I'm Antonia Altavante.
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0: All right, so we're looking at clouds today with a chance of showers this morning. It's clearing up a little bit better, so maybe we won't see that, but you never know. 23 the high, humidex 28. Tonight, mainly cloudy, clearing overnight. Fog patches developing overnight. The overnight low, 12. Wednesday sees clearing in the morning. Nice day after that, 25 the high tomorrow. Humidex hitting 30. Right now in Belleville and Napanee, 17. We are looking at, I want to make sure that I've got all these right. We are looking at in Campbellford, 17. In Tweed, also 17. So 17 almost right across the board here on Hits 95.5. And my thanks to, again, I'm just, everything's on the fly here right now, really quickly. Big thanks to Shelley for throwing this out. Dr. Hook and Sylvia's Mother is what we're playing for you with our classic rock discussion today here on our Facebook page and question of the day at Hits 95.5. Enjoy.

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3: Brock is cooking up your information update from the Inquity.ca newsroom. Coming up in just a couple of minutes, we're going to talk about how you can nominate for our Athlete of the Week that young person who is a great athlete and an example for others as an athlete. 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
5: For Eastern Lake, Ontario, and the Bay of Quinte, there's a water spout watch in effect. Wind northwest 15 knots, diminishing to west 10 later this afternoon, increasing to 15 again tomorrow. Waves at 0.5 to 1 meter, subsiding to 0.5 by tomorrow. Scattered showers with a risk of thunderstorms overnight. Air temperature currently 18 degrees, water temperature 19. 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With the Skywards Marine Report, I'm Samantha Diaz.
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4: 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Who killed the famous novelist? Was it the wife? The prima ballerina? 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
16: A mostly cloudy day today with showers in the forecast and a high reaching 28 with the Humidex. Currently in Quinte, it's 17. From the inquinte.ca News Center, I'm Brock Ormond. Many small businesses are losing sales as they grapple with 50% tariffs U.S. President Donald Trump imposed on billions of dollars worth of Canadian products over the weekend. The charges affect goods ranging from textiles to jewelry to toiletries. Bernard Helen, who makes railroading hobby miniatures of animals and figurines, has been fielding dozens of cancellations a day from American clients. Helen says he wants COVID-style supports for small businesses and reciprocal tariffs on hobby imports from the U.S. A crash in Belleville resulted in impaired driving charges for a Toronto driver. The two-vehicle collision happened Saturday around 10:45 p.m., where police investigators say they believe both vehicles were traveling north on Kennefton Road after they left a business. Police said in a statement they believe one vehicle lost control, hitting the other, and that both drivers had been drinking. One driver was issued a seven-day license suspension, while the other, 29-year-old Alexander Rowe Basque, was charged with impaired driving. He's been released with a court date in October. A woman from Oshawa will appear in court next month after being charged in connection with historical sexual assaults in Northumberland. Earlier this summer, on June 28th, Northumberland OPP received a report regarding incidents that occurred between the summer months of 2024 and March 2026 at an address in Hamilton Township. The accused and victim were known to each other during the period in which the incidents are reported to have occurred. The Northumberland OPP crime unit began an investigation into the incidents, which resulted in one person being taken into custody this past Saturday. A 20-year-old female whose name is not being released has been charged with sexual assault and sexual interference. A Toronto-based family entertainment company has bought Personality AI, which uses generative AI to create interactive characters. The artificial intelligence company is behind an interactive Peppa Pig that was developed with Hasbro and allows children to talk with the character. Under the agreement, WildBrain is paying $11 million U.S. in cash and 1 million WildBrain shares, and has also agreed to pay an additional $2 million U.S. on the first anniversary of the closing of the deal. In sports, four Canadians are advancing in U.S. Open qualifying, with Bianca Andreescu, Rebecca Marino, Carson Brandstein, and Alexi Gallardo all winning in straight sets in New York City yesterday. MLB winners from last night were Cleveland, Boston, Tampa Bay, Minnesota, Texas, Seattle, the Chicago Cubs, Washington, and San Francisco. The weather is next.
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16: Now for your weather in Quinte. Cloudy skies with a slight chance of showers this morning and a high near 23, feeling like 28 with the Humidex. Mostly cloudy tonight with skies expected to clear later on, the low near 12. Skies clearing in the morning tomorrow with a high expected to reach 30 with the Humidex. Right now it's 17. From the inquinte.ca News Center, I'm Brock Ormond.
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0: Hits 95.5 with the Corrs. There's Breathless on this Tuesday. Hits Mornings on the air. My name's Billy, 43 in the Bay Quinn area, and we're sitting at about 17 degrees out there and hoping for a high of around 23 today with the Humidex a little higher than that. You're full with a forecast on the way in just a few minutes. As we do every week, we will be announcing our Athlete of the Week this Friday. Last week, it was Owen Bryant. Congratulations. His Aunt Julia is the one who nominated him, and we are looking for always more nominations for Athlete of the Week. Find that person in your family or your friends list that deserves to be shouted out because they have great skills. 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They're dedicated to sportsmanship and hard work and all that stuff. Nominate them at our website, and they could be Athlete of the Week this Friday. Now, big thanks to our friends at McDonald's in Trenton. They give us a few free meal vouchers to pass along to our Athlete of the Week. And as well as friends at the Machining Center at 582 Hamilton Road, they give us some custom magnetic picture frames for our Athlete of the Week. Really appreciate that. If you'd like to nominate, we would love to see who is eligible and ready to go for Athlete of the Week, just like Owen was on Friday. 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
9: All right, well, we've got clouds today, and hopefully it will show a little bit of the sun, though, as we go along. We're looking for a high of 23 today with the humidex 28. Tonight, mainly cloudy, but clearing overnight. Fog patches expected to develop overnight as well. The low 12. Wednesday, clearing in the morning, a high of 25. Tomorrow's humidex to 30 degrees. Right now in Belleville and in Brighton, 17. It is 17 in Picton as well. In Tweed, is it 17 too? With Amanda Marshall on Hits 95.5.

0: Hits 95.5, Amanda Marshall's Dark Horse on this Tuesday. Welcome to Hits Mornings. I'm Bill. It is 8:52, and as we do every Tuesday around this time, we welcome to the show our good friend Taylor Russer from Lafferty's Menswear to a chat. Good morning, Taylor. What's up?
1: Good morning. I'm wearing a different hat today, Bill. I'm on my way to Trendval. Now, you're probably like, I've heard that name, but what is it? I sit on a board of directors here in Belleville that supports small and medium-sized businesses getting starting and growing. And this morning, I'm headed to a board meeting to figure out how we can help small businesses in the Bay of Quinte thrive. And it's something that excites me personally, and I love to sit on their board of directors. That's my little shout-out for Trendval this morning. In other notes, the Grind and Vine this Friday is closing its doors, and I'm sailing off my six-year venture of the owner of the Grind and Vine, and I'll be celebrating with my staff and my very loyal customers on Friday, and very excited to see everybody's faces and really celebrate the awesome 15-year legacy that we have there at the Grind. And then, obviously, I got to talk about Lafferty's because that's why we're on the phone here today, Bill. Lafferty's, we are doing a stacked sale. 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For two items, you get 20% off. 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Now, does that not sound like a great sale? Come on down to Lafferty's Menswear, 228 Front Street, downtown Belleville, and buy some clothes locally.
0: All right, Taylor, thank you so much for that. Busiest guy in the Quinte region right now is Taylor Russell, for sure. Well, all right, we've got lots more to go to. The At Work with Bill is coming up after 9 o'clock. Your information update's on the way as well from the inquinte.ca newsroom. So stick around. We got lots to get to here on Hits 95.5.
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1: Cloudy for most of the day with a slight chance of showers and a high near 28 with the Humidex. Right now in Quinte, it's 17. From the inquinte.ca News Center, I'm Brock Ormond. The federal government is set to unveil details of Canada's retaliatory tariffs against the United States later today. Prime Minister Mark Carney said on Saturday that the counter-tariffs would kick in on September 8th. Several cabinet ministers are also expected to share details of supports for workers affected by tariffs. Carney suspended U.S. trade talks late Friday, accusing the Americans of trying to introduce last-minute demands like limiting Canada's ability to make trade deals with other countries. A statement from Bay of Quinte MP Chris Millette, reacting from a local perspective to the tariffs, is at inquinte.ca. Meantime, U.S. President Donald Trump says he's thinking about renaming Lake Ontario as Lake America. It's reminiscent of Trump's unilateral action last year by executive order to rename the Gulf of Mexico as the Gulf of America. Trump says he's considering this latest name change because his administration doesn't expect to be doing much business with Ontario anymore. Yesterday saw Ontario Premier Doug Ford and Trump trade insults in the media as the U.S. trade war escalates. Bancroft, Trenton, and Belleville hospitals have received money from the Ontario government for infrastructure projects. Bay of Quinte MPP Tyler Alsop made the $2.5 million funding announcement at North Hastings Hospital in Bancroft yesterday. The money is from the Health Infrastructure Renewal Fund. More about Quinte Healthcare's construction list is at inquinte.ca. Belleville Police is seeking the public's assistance in locating 51-year-old Michael. He was last seen riding a black bicycle with Kenda written on the tires, traveling southbound on Highway 62 toward Prince Edward County. Michael is described as a white male, approximately 6 feet tall and 175 pounds, with shoulder-length blonde hair. A description can be found at inquinte.ca. Northumberland OPP has charged a Havelock area man with fraud after a reported theft from a vehicle in Trent Hills last month. Back on July 27th, police received a report that a vehicle had been entered on County Road 30 in Trent Hills 2 days earlier. The complainant reported that a debit card had been stolen and subsequently used to make a number of fraudulent purchases at businesses in Havelock. Officers identified and arrested one individual last Thursday as part of the investigation. 66-year-old Stephen LaFonte of Havelock, Belmont, Methuen Township has been charged with three counts each of possession of credit card data and fraud under $5,000. He's scheduled to appear in Cobourg Court in November. The Ken Bonesteel Memorial Golf Tournament has officially raised a cumulative total of $50,015 for the Belleville General Hospital Oncology Department, with the 2026 event contributing $10,950 towards the milestone. This year's tournament was held at the Bay of Quinte Golf and Country Club, continuing an annual tradition that began in memory of Ken Bonesteel and has provided ongoing support for local cancer care. Ken's son, Jason Bonesteel, stated the tournament is an amazing way to keep his dad's memory alive while raising money for a great cause and bringing loved ones together. And Los Angeles songwriter-producer Phineas will induct Toronto's Leslie Feist into the Canadian Songwriters Hall of Fame at the end of next month. Both Wilco frontman Jeff Tweedy and Billie Eilish's brother and collaborator will perform Feist's songs at the September 26th gala at Toronto's Massey Hall. Feist is set to be inducted alongside the tragically hip Loverboy songwriting partners Mike Reno and Paul Dean, as well as fellow Canadian singer-songwriter Rock Voisin. In sports, Austin Hedges hit a two-run home run in the sixth inning to lift the visiting Cleveland Guardians to a 4-2 win over the host Los Angeles Angels last night. The Guardians have won 5 in a row and 7 of their last 10 to move into sole possession of the third AL wildcard spot, 2 games up on the Toronto Blue Jays. The Jays host Kansas City in a 3-game series starting tonight. Canada will be aiming to prolong its stay at the Little League World Series tonight when it plays South Korea in a must-win game in South Williamsport, Pennsylvania. The Vancouver-based team edged Panama 3-2 in extra innings last night, 2 days after blanking Australia 4-0. In U.S. Open qualifying action, Canadians Bianca Andreescu, Carson Brandstein, Rebecca Marino, and Alexi Gallardo all won in straight sets. Beyond the headlines and the weather are next.
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6: The people who literally helped to build our future will soon be receiving the training needed to get started in Port Hope. Minister and MPP David Piccini was at the event last Thursday as the Ontario government announced a $9.8 million investment in a new training center. Supported through the Skills Development Fund capital stream, the new facility will help train 2,550 apprentices, journey persons, and new entrants over the next 5 years, strengthening the province's skilled trades workforce. The new facility, more than 44,000 square feet, will provide classroom and hands-on training in millwright skills like welding, rigging, alignment, and industrial maintenance, along with certifications in areas like working at heights, confined spaces, and equipment operation. We're continually hearing about the need for more housing to bring both down rental and purchase prices, infrastructure including water and wastewater, the need for more energy generation and transmission, roadways, major facilities, and more. The will is there, the money will be spent, but the question in my mind is always, who is going to do the work? This new center will help provide those answers. The training to enable thousands of young people to acquire or add to the skills they need to literally build the future we all want to see for the people in Canada, Ontario, and our own backyard. You can't build a better future without a massive investment in the skilled trades. The Port Hope Project brings us another key step closer. I'm Paul Martin, and that's what I see looking beyond the headlines.
1: Now for a check of your weather in Quinte. Cloudy for most of the day today. A slight chance of showers expected this morning and a high reaching 28 with the Humidex. Mostly cloudy tonight before clearing late this evening and a low near 12. Skies clearing tomorrow morning, a high near 25. The temperature expected to reach 30 with the Humidex. Cloudy with a chance of showers on Thursday and a high around 24. Sun and cloud, a slight chance of showers and 23 on Friday. Right now in Quinte at 17. From the inquinte.ca News Center, I'm Brock Ormond.
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Hits 95.5, little Paula Abdul on this Tuesday. They're straight up. Thanks for tuning in this morning. Glad to have you along. Now, weather-wise, we started off with some showers early this morning. But we'll see more mix of sun and cloud as the day goes on today. Your full weather forecast on the way in just a few minutes. Strange Advance, this is We Run on Hits 95.5.

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17: Clouds today with a high of 23. The Humidex hitting 28 today. Mainly cloudy with clearing overnight. The fog patch is now expected to develop overnight. The overnight low 12. Wednesday, clearing in the morning. Look for a nice day. High of 25. The Humidex, 30 degrees. In Belleville and in Quinte West, we're sitting at 19. 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

Hits 95.5 with Tom Cochran and Red Ryder. There's good times. Looking for a good time on Tweed Stampede Sunday night. We're giving away a pair of tickets this Friday. Qualifiers are happening. We did that this morning with our Galaxy of Games. Details on the way in just a few minutes. This is Kansas on Hits. Yeah.

0: Hits 95.5, Corey Hart, sunglasses at night. Hi, it's Bill with you this morning. Appreciate you keeping me company today as well. Galaxy Games was another opportunity for someone to get into our Friday draw for a couple of tickets to Sunday night festivities at the Tweed Stampede and Jamboree, which is going on this September 3rd through 6th at Stucco Lake Lodge. The lucky winner is going to be there Sunday night. They're going to see DJ Avery, Lucas Mason, Graham Bedard, and Coal Creek County. All weekend details at tweedstampede.com. Vanessa was our contestant today, trying to qualify, and Vanessa had to guess what sound this was. Didn't take her long. She knew exactly what that was, and if you know it, wind chimes was exactly the right answer. Vanessa now in that draw Friday for the tickets to Sunday night's Tweed Stampede and Jamboree. You could do tomorrow. You could be in the draw as well if you can guess the movie. We're going to hit the theaters for our Galaxy of Games. 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
16: Clouds today, a high of 23, the Humidex 28. Tonight, mainly cloudy, but clearing overnight with the fog patches expected to develop overnight. The overnight low 12. Wednesday, clearing in the morning, high of 25, the Humidex tomorrow 30. Right now in Belleville and in Napanee, we're at 20 degrees on Hits 95.5.
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Hits 95.5 with Alanna Miles and Black Velvet. Our question of the day is going to be coming up. We're going to discuss it. Could be your favorite classic rock tune of all time. 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We're going to chat. Duran Duran helps us to that. Hungry Like the Wolf on Hits 95.5.

0: 955 with my girl, Chilliwack, on this Tuesday. Hey, big thanks to everybody contributing to the conversation. We're asking you about your favorite classic rock tune. Mine was Ram Jam's Black Betty. It still is. And I just stop whenever I hear that tune. And I had a couple of really interesting answers here. A lot of people posted their song, and that's great. We appreciate that. But Lori says, I can't morally answer this question. I have too many favorites, depending on the memory, the moment, and the music. Thanks, Lori. Donna, I can't give you an all-time favorite song. There's too many amazing songs. But she says, AC DC's You Shook Me All Night Long will stop me on my tracks no matter what I'm doing. And Sherry, it's too difficult to narrow down a favorite. However, one of the coolest songs, Mama Told Me Not to Come, is by Three Dog Night, one of her favorites. You know what? I like that. I can't give it the one, but maybe this one. I like that, but maybe this one. Thanks so much for all your comments. Keep the conversation going on our Facebook page. What is your favorite classic rock song of all time?
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13: Clouds today with a high of 23, the humidex 28. Tonight mainly cloudy, but clearing overnight with fog patches developing overnight. The overnight low 12. Wednesday, clearing in the morning, high 25. Tomorrow's humidex hitting about 30 degrees. Not bad at all. Right now in Belleville and in Brighton, we're at 21 on Hits 95.5.
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Hits 95.5 with the box and closer together. Summer's not over yet. Still a chance to do some winning with us as we get closer and closer to a great grand prize to be given away in just a little under 2 weeks from now. Depeche Mode will help. 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

0: Hits 95.5 Honeymoon Suites, Feel It Again on this Tuesday. We've got Steve Bowen making his way in here after 12 o'clock. Take you through your Tuesday afternoon. Your information update from the Inquity.ca newsroom on the way as well in just a few minutes from now. Before I get going, I do want to let you know that the Summer Scratch Card Contest, this that's been happening all summer long, is still on. So be on the lookout for our Hits 95.5 Summer Road Crew. Concerts, fundraisers, golf tournaments, lots of great events, and they've been out and about even more so in August maybe than they were in June and July. They're handing out cards. You can get free prizes like Western must-haves from Bridal Path Tax Shop. You can see them in Belleville and in Kingston. We've got great summer swag from Becky Sarles Davis at Talbot Promo. And yes, you could qualify for a Traeger Iron Top 2 Burner Barbecue from St. Lawrence Pools, which we will be giving away Tuesday, September 8th, just a couple of weeks from now, a couple of weeks from today, in fact. Well, so get into the summer draw. Get into the prizing, and maybe you'll be our big winner. All the details, as always, at hits95.5.ca. Thanks again for tuning in with me. I'll be back tomorrow morning, 6 a.m. sharp. Join me then. In the meantime, enjoy your Tuesday. 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

0: Cloudy skies are expected through the rest of the day with a high temperature expected to reach around 28 degrees with the Humidex. Right now it's 20. From the inquinty.ca News Center, I'm Brock Ormond. The federal government is upping tariffs on American steel and aluminum and slapping new tariffs on American clothing and other goods. Canada's tariffs on U.S. steel and aluminum will go from 25 to 50%. The government will also impose 50% tariffs on American clothing and apparel and levy a 25% tariff on appliances, dairy products, seafood, and certain steel and aluminum derivatives products. It's all in retaliation for the U.S. imposing new 50% tariffs last week on nearly $28 billion worth of Canadian goods. The government also announced a $7.5 billion aid package that includes new loan programs for businesses and more flexibility in employment insurance. U.S. President Donald Trump is floating the idea of renaming Lake Ontario as his trade war with Canada intensifies. Trump posted online that he's considering renaming it Lake America because he doesn't expect the U.S. will be doing much business with Ontario. He and Ontario Premier Doug Ford traded insults in the media as Ford called for fierce retaliation against American tariffs. Another post from Trump claimed he would never interfere with Canadians speaking French and that he never tried to weaken language protections during trade talks. Closer to home, a woman from Oshawa will appear in court next month after being charged in connection with historical sexual assaults in Northumberland. Earlier this summer, on June 28th, Northumberland OPP received a report regarding incidents that occur between the summer months of 2024 and March this year at an address in Hamilton Township. The accused and victim were known to each other during the period in which the incidents are reported to have occurred. The Northumberland OPP crime unit began an investigation into the incidents, which resulted in one person being taken into custody on August 22nd. A 20-year-old female has been charged with sexual assault and sexual interference. The accused is not being named to protect the identity of the victim. The Belleville Police Service is seeking the public's assistance in locating 51-year-old Michael. He was last seen riding a black bicycle with Kenda written on the tires, traveling southbound on Highway 62 toward Prince Edward County. Michael is described as a white male, approximately 6 feet tall and 175 pounds with shoulder-length blonde hair. A description of the missing man can be found at inquinty.ca. Belleville's mayor is providing an update on previously discussed local industrial development charges. At the July 27th City Council meeting, Mayor Neil Ellis and Council heard directly from the Belleville Chamber of Commerce and members of the local business and industrial community regarding concerns about the proposed changes to these charges in the city's development charges study. In a statement today, Ellis noted he has spoken to city staff about the feedback and concerns and the importance of ensuring Belleville remains competitive when it comes to attracting and retaining industrial investment. More at inquinty.ca. And the new school year is fast approaching, and experts say it's worth easing kids back into a routine to get a good night's sleep. Preschoolers should get up to 13 hours of sleep, while tweens need between 9 and 12 hours. Teenagers do best with 8 to 10 hours of shut-eye. To get back on track, experts recommend setting earlier bedtimes a week or two before the first day of school, or gradually going to bed 15 to 30 minutes earlier each night. In sports, the Toronto Blue Jays begin a 6-game homestand tonight against the Kansas City Royals. Toronto enters the day 2 games behind Cleveland for the American League's final wildcard spot, with several teams still in the hunt. Max Scherzer starts for the Jays against a Royals team that has won 8 straight. Canada will try to stay alive at the Little League World Series tonight when it faces South Korea in a must-win game in South Williamsport, Pennsylvania. The Vancouver-based Little Mountain team lost 7-0 to South Korea in its tournament opener before shutting out Australia 4-0 and edging Panama 3-2 last night. Montreal's Felix Auger-Aliassime opens mixed doubles play today at the U.S. Open, teaming up with the Philippines' Alexandra Ayala against Gael Monfils and Elena Svitolina. Laval Quebec's Leila Fernandez was set to partner with Francis Tiafoe against Aryna Sabalenka and Novak Djokovic, but the match was canceled after Tiafoe withdrew with an injury. And the Montreal Victoires have been reunited with their missing Walter Cup championship trophy after it was lost in shipment. The trophy disappeared last week when it failed to arrive in Lethbridge, Alberta, for a visit with Victoire forward Dara Greig. The PWHL says the trophy has been found, but hasn't said where it was located or how it went missing. Beyond the headlines and the weather are next.
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3: The people who literally helped to build our future will soon be receiving the training needed to get started in Port Hope. Minister and MPP David Piccini was at the event last Thursday as the Ontario government announced a $9.8 million investment in a new training center. Supported through the Skills Development Fund capital stream, the new facility will help train 2,550 apprentices, journey persons, and new entrants over the next 5 years, strengthening the province's skilled trades workforce. The new facility, more than 44,000 square feet, will provide classroom and hands-on training in millwright skills like welding, rigging, alignment, and industrial maintenance, along with certifications in areas like working at heights, confined spaces, and equipment operation. We're continually hearing about the need for more housing to bring both down rental and purchase prices, infrastructure including water and wastewater, the need for more energy generation and transmission, roadways, major facilities, and more. The will is there, the money will be spent, but the question in my mind is always, who is going to do the work? This new center will help provide those answers. The training to enable thousands of young people to acquire or add to the skills they need to literally build the future we all want to see for the people in Canada, Ontario, and our own backyard. You can't build a better future without a massive investment in the skilled trades. The Port Hope Project brings us another key step closer. I'm Paul Martin, and that's what I see looking beyond the headlines.
0: Now time for your latest weather in Quinte. Cloudy and a bit breezy this afternoon with a high near 23, feeling like 28 with the Humidex. Skies clearing late this evening with a low near 12. Sun and cloud to start the day tomorrow. Skies are expected to clear in the afternoon. The high expected to reach 30 with the Humidex. Cloudy with possible showers on Thursday and a high near 23. Sunshine returns on Friday. The high again sitting near 23. Right now it's 20 from the inquinte.ca News Center. I'm Brock Ormond.
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All Around the World in 80 Days with Lisa Stansfield here at It's 95.5. Good afternoon, Steve Bowen with you, and tonight's the night. Well, not for that. No, for Brian Adams. He's down in K-Town tonight. 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And for those who are going to the show, one of the many songs you'll sing tonight is this one. Brian Adams at Heaven Now on It's 95.5.

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16: Well, the skies out there this afternoon look like fall in disguise. Yeah, it's cloudy. It's going to be windy. Maybe the odd shower. 23. Clear tonight. Temperatures hit around 12. Tomorrow, mix of sun and cloud. Temperatures hit around 25. Then on Thursday, there'll be cloudy. Chance of showers and 23.
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Tom Cochran and Red Ryder, Lunatic Fringe on Hits 95.5. And don't you hate when people can't let go of the past? Aren't debt collectors like the worst? I love this song. Yeah, it's Frankie Valli and the Four Seasons in December 1963 on Hits 95.5.

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0: The one and only number one single from Sheriff's Collection, and when I'm with you here at It's 95.5, and when I am with you, I feel very comfortable, so I thank you for that. And you know, that song could be on the list. 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On our Facebook page, we're asking for your classic rock song, your favorite one of all time. And that could have been it right there. Who knows? 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
2: Crime Stoppers Quinny and the Quinny West Detachment of the Ontario Provincial Police are seeking public assistance to identify individuals in connection with the robbery in Trenton. On Friday, May 22nd at approximately 1 p.m., 3 to 4 unknown males attended the Trenton en route in a gray Hyundai sedan. The males assaulted an individual in the parking lot, demanding the keys to their vehicle. The unknown males then fled the en route with both vehicles. The investigation is ongoing, and the Quinny West Detachment of the OPP is seeking witnesses to the event or anyone that may be in possession of possible dash camera footage. 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

Tragically Hip and Bob Cajun here at It's 95.5, and it's kind of funny. In England, they drive on the left. Meanwhile, in Quiddy, we drive on what's left. Man, oh man, there's a lot of potholes out there. You know, it is an election year after all. Whoever's promising to fix all the potholes in Quiddy, you probably have my vote. Yeah, the way you make me feel. It's Michael Jackson now on It's 95.5.

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1: It's going to be a cloudy, breezy afternoon, 23, and I wouldn't rule out a shower here, there, and everywhere. Clear tonight, temperatures dipping down to 12. Tomorrow, mix of sun and cloud, 25, and then clouding back over on Thursday with a 60% chance of showers and 23.
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You know, it's going to be like walking down memory lane to the 80s with Alan Frew and the boys with Glass Tiger at Someday, and that'll be down in the county of Base 31, that show coming up September 5th. And I just checked online, and there are 6 tickets left at base31.ca. Talking about memories, man, oh man, this brings me back to the dance floor at Moviola Cafe. Tiffany now, and I think we're alone now at Hits 95.5.

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0: Gino Vinelli and Wild Horses, one for Scotty Lalonde over at Belleville Dodge. And I understand you've got a horse, Scotty. Whatever you do, don't trade it in because the kids are going to be heartbroken. Well, coming up this weekend, guess what I'm going to do? I'm going to host my very own garage sale. But please don't come if I've ever borrowed anything from you because it'll be on sale. Yeah, I'll give you a good price, though.
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4: 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Check these out.

It's Alanis Morissette, and you ought to know by now, I've got a wild imagination, and every time I see the title of this song, it reminds me of that Keep on Truckin' dude from the Grateful Dead taking those big strides. Well, it was a song that Matthew Wilder shopped around for quite some time before finally getting a green light to record it, and it turned out to be his only number one single. 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

Shawn Mendes and Treat You Better here at Hits 95.5 and the star of 9 to 5, the movie and the song, and I Will Always Love You. Dolly Parton has passed away at the age of 80 years old, peacefully in Nashville, Tennessee this afternoon. I know I'm shocked just as much as you are. Man, oh man, she was quite the talent, but her talent will live on forever in movies and music forever. But the family says in lieu of flowers, the family asked to make donations to the Dollywood Imagination Library at imaginationlibrary.com. Once again, a great loss to our world, Dolly Parton passing at the age of 80 years old. And part of the Rock and Roll Hall of Fame, and one of the songs she did with Joan Jett, this is I Love Rock and Roll on Hits 95.5.

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10: For the afternoon, cloudy, breezy at 23, clearing late this evening, overnight low at 12. Tomorrow, mix of sun and cloud, 25, and then cloudy on Thursday, possible showers, and 23.
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Carol Pope of the Paolas and Never Said I Loved You here at It's 95.5. Well, time to get in the time machine and go back to the Top Gun soundtrack. Man, oh man, that was a great movie, and the soundtrack was just as strong. In fact, this song was shopped around to many bands, but even the band that did record it, they were unsure they're going to be able to pull it off, but they certainly did, winning an Oscar and an Academy Award for Best Original Song going back to 1987 now with Berlin. This is Take My Breath Away on It's 95.5.

0: No better place to be on the patio with Kim Mitchell and those patio lanterns here at It's 95.5, except for the mosquitoes. Yeah, I don't like those. Oh, man, oh, man. Get the repellent. You know what? Shannonville World Fair is coming up this weekend. The Tyndonega Recreation Complex, a whole lot of fun for the entire family. 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

0: Right now it's partly cloudy and 21 degrees. From the InQuinty.ca newsroom, I'm Lindsay Heron. Country music legend Dolly Parton has died at the age of 80. She died peacefully in Nashville earlier today. In a video posted on her Instagram account, her nephew Brian Seaver shared that she will forever stand as an inspiration not only through her timeless music and prolific songwriting, but also for her wit, warmth, and kindness that made us all feel like family. In lieu of flowers, the family is asking that donations be made to Parton's Imagination Library. The federal government has laid out its counter-tariffs against American goods as well as its support for Canadian workers and businesses. The Federal Finance Industry Jobs and AI Minister has announced the government's plans at a roofing company in Ottawa. Ottawa will respond to new American tariffs with levies up to 50% on an assortment of American products. The government also announced a $7.5 billion aid package that includes new loan programs for businesses affected by tariffs. A 33-year-old resident from Frontenac County died on Saturday. Emergency crews responded to a single ATV collision in South Frontenac Township just after 11:30 p.m. The crash happened on Green Bay Road. The OPP added that community members were on scene trying to help the victim before first responders arrived. The rider was pronounced dead at the scene. Their identity has not been released. A Bevel woman has been charged in connection to a mischief investigation. Bevel police were called to the East End yesterday just before 2:30 p.m. with a report that a woman had been throwing rocks at a vehicle belonging to the residence where she lived. The window of the vehicle was smashed. Police located the 26-year-old and charged her with mischief under $5,000 and four counts of failing a probation order yesterday. She has been released with a September court date. The weather is next.
1: The Quinty Film Alternative is excited to unveil this year's lineup of first-run festival-quality must-see cinema.
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1: New season starts Wednesday, September the 16th.
0: The forecast for Quinty, cloudy with a high of 23, humidex near 30. Tonight, clouds clearing late with fog patches low of 12. Wednesday, tomorrow, mix of sun and cloud, high of 25. Thursday, cloudy, chance of showers, high of 23. From the InQuinty.ca newsroom, I'm Lindsay Heron.
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1: 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And if it's been more than 4 hours, you better call a doctor. Yeah, the good old days with Alan Doyle and Great Big C on Hits 95.5 and Late Night Snacks. Aren't they like the best? We'll talk about that this hour. Right now, it's Pat Benatar. This is Love is a Battlefield on Hits 95.5.

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15: Cloudy, breezy, maybe a shower in 23 this afternoon. Clearing late this evening, overnight low 12. Tomorrow, mix of sun and cloud 25. Cloudy, chance of showers on Thursday with a high of 23.
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one of my favorite bands right there with Duran Duran and Rio at Hits 95.5. When this song was originally written, it was called White Collar Worker. But it wasn't until he heard a DJ on the radio saying, "We're taking care of business," that he changed the entire lyric workout for this song. It's BTO with Randy Bachman now. Yeah, we're taking care of business on Hits 95.5.

0: First there was, then there was, and.
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0: taking me back to when my mom was cooking in the kitchen back in the 70s and 80s using a little shake and bake. That's Teenage Hit here at It's 95.5 and talking food. Aren't late night snacks like the best? Yeah. And what food becomes 10 times better when you eat them late at night? Well, this is what you said. Lucky Charms Instant Noodles. Also making the list, and I'll say that you are pretty dedicated, grilled cheese sandwiches. Yeah, with a bowl of tomato soup. But peanut butter and jelly sandwiches also made the list. And when you're mowing down on that late at night, you're thinking, why don't I have these more often? They're delicious. But I think the number one choice would be that cold pizza in the refrigerator late at night. That just like tastes like heaven, doesn't it? It does. Yeah. Foods that taste 10 times better late at night. That late night snack.
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0: Right now it's partly cloudy and 23 degrees. From the InQuinty.ca newsroom, I'm Lindsay Heron. Dolly Parton, the beloved music and film star known for her vibrant personality and poignant songwriting, has died in Nashville today. She was 80 years old. Parton's career spanned decades with hits like Jolene and I Will Always Love You. Born in Tennessee, she rose from humble beginnings to become a country music icon. Her partnership with Porter Wagoner helped launch her career, and she later became a successful actor and businesswoman. Parton was also a philanthropist, founding her Imagination Library to promote children's literacy. Her charm and humor made her a beloved figure across generations and political divides. A Picton woman is facing an impaired driving charge. Bubble police say that this morning at 2:30 a.m., they responded to a possible impaired driver stopped for an extended period at the intersection in the area of Church Street and Victoria Avenue. Police arrived and charged the driver, Jennifer Babin, with impaired driving. The 43-year-old from Picton has been released with a court date next month. Bevel's mayor is providing an update on previously discussed local industrial development charges. At the July 27 City Council meeting, Mayor Neil Ellison Council heard directly from the Belleville Chamber of Commerce and members of the local business and industrial community regarding concerns about the proposed changes to these charges in the city's development charges study. In a statement today, Ellis noted that he's spoken to city staff about the feedback and concerns and the importance of ensuring Belleville remains competitive when it comes to attracting and retaining industrial investment. More at InQuinty.ca. However, when eastbound will be completely closed to traffic east of Belleville overnight, starting at 9 p.m. this evening. Highway 401 eastbound will be closed from Odessa to Kingston to remove a tractor trailer. The road will be back open tomorrow at 5 a.m. Finance Minister Francois-Philippe Champagne says Canada's response to U.S. tariffs is proportionate, targeted, and strategic. Ottawa's cranking up its U.S. steel and aluminum tariffs from 25% to 50%. It's also putting new tariffs of up to 50% on a range of American goods, where the Canadian products have been targeted by U.S. duties. Meanwhile, a $7.5 billion aid package includes more flexibility to apply for employment insurance and new loan programs for businesses. In sports, the Belleville Senators are gearing up for their 10th AHL season. Single-game tickets for the season go on sale this Friday morning. The Sens have released their theme and promotional schedule. Details at InQuinty.ca. The Toronto Blue Jays have placed right-hander pitcher Shane Bieber on the 15-day injured list with inflammation. Toronto will open a series against the Kansas City Royals tonight. The weather is next.
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0: The forecast for Quinte, clouds clearing tonight with fog patches, low of 12. Wednesday, mix of sun and cloud, high of 25. Thursday, cloudy chance of showers, high of 23. From the InQuinty.ca newsroom, I'm Lindsay Heron.
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4: Here's a little preview of what's coming up this hour.

The song that instantly became one of the most iconic TV moments in history during Motown's 25th anniversary, Billie Jean with Michael Jackson. In fact, when Michael was writing that song, he actually wrote that song in the car, and he got so obsessed with the song's groove that he didn't notice his car was on fire until somebody said, "Hey, dude, your car's on fire." Yeah, Billie Jean with Michael Jackson on Hits 95.5 to a Bryan Adams song that you'll hear tonight down in K-Town. Enjoy the show. 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
4: No ongoing warnings in effect for Eastern Lake Ontario and the Bay of Quinte. There was a waterspout watch, but that has since ended. Wind northwest at 10 knots, backing to west 10 later on in the afternoon, and then becoming light in the evening and becoming southeast 10 on Wednesday morning. The wave height between half a meter and a meter, that's going to subside back down to half a meter or less later on in the afternoon and then build back up to 1 meter on Wednesday evening. Scattered showers this afternoon with the risk of water spouts. 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I'm Dan Tasherell with the Skywards Marine Report.
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15: Beep, beep, beep, beep, yeah. Good afternoon. It's a clear drive on the 401 in both directions, heading through Trenton and Belleville. Highway 62 and 37 both look good. Highway 49, you will just find construction-related volume in between County Road 50 and Bethesda Road. Also, I'm seeing some slowdowns on Highway 2 through Brant Street. Other than that, we're in good shape. 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With the latest traffic, I'm Antonia Altabonte.
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2: It's 95.5 weather.
16: Rather a dull afternoon out there with those skies. Temperatures dipping down to 12 in the overnight under clearing skies. Tomorrow, mix of sun and cloud, high of 25. Then clouding back over on Thursday, 60% chance of showers and 23.
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Great to have them back out of the road again from Moving Pictures. Rush and Tom Sawyer here at It's 95.5, and many believe that came from Mark Twain, but no, came from Canadian writer Pi Dubois, who wrote some great poems and some great lyrics for Max Webster, too, by the way. That was all about a poem called Lewis the Lawyer, Tom Sawyer. From Top Gun now, it's Eric Carmen. This is Hungry Eyes now on It's 95.5.

0: tragically hit and ahead by a century on Hits 95.5. Good afternoon. And my daughter and I got in a conversation about comic books last night, and she asked me if I ever read them when I was a kid. And I said, no, I was more into Mad Magazine. Alfred E. Newman, you know, the gap-toothed mascot. Remember that? Man, oh, man. And the back page used to fold it to get the secret picture. Yeah. They've been around since 52. And I was thinking, you know what? I should go back and grab some of those. And they might be available this weekend at Quiddy Comic Con. That's going to be at the Curling Club at 246 Bridge Street here in Belleville on Saturday from 10 till 3. So going back and reclaiming some of your gems from your childhood could be available for you. That's Comic-Con at the Curling Club this Saturday, 10 till 3.
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11: Beep, beep, beep, beep, yeah. It's a clear drive on Belleville and Trenton Streets. Highway 62 and 37 are both doing well, and I'm not seeing any issues on the 401. Highway 49 just has construction-related volume in between County Road 15 and Bethesda Road. Other than that, Highway 2 just the usual slow patch from Shannonville Road to Brant Street. 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

0: Right now it's partly cloudy and 23 degrees. From the Inquity.ca newsroom, I'm Lindsay Heron. Country music legend Dolly Parton has died at the age of 80. She died peacefully in Nashville earlier today. In a video posted on her Instagram account, her nephew, Brian Seaver, shared the news that she will forever stand as an inspiration, not only through her timeless music and prolific songwriting, but also for her wit, warmth, and kindness that made us all feel like family. In lieu of flowers, the family is asking that donations be made to Parton's Imagination Library. Finance Minister François-Philippe Champagne says U.S. levies have real consequences for Canadian companies and consumers, and that Canada must respond. Champagne and Industry Minister Melanie Joly were among a number of federal cabinet ministers who presented the government's response at a news conference in Ottawa today. The federal government is increasing tariffs on American steel and aluminum products from 25% to 50% as part of a long list of U.S. products in retaliation. Officials couldn't provide any figures on how much revenue Canada is expected to generate from these new tariffs, but did say it wouldn't be more than the $7.5 billion in aid Ottawa also announced today. A Picton woman is facing an impaired driving charge here in Belleville. Local police said that this morning at 2:30 a.m., they responded to a possible impaired driver stopped for an extended period of time at an intersection in the area of Church Street and Victoria Avenue in Belleville. Police arrived and charged the driver, Jennifer Babin, with impaired driving. The 43-year-old from Picton has been released with a court date next month. Belleville police looking for a missing man. Police announced earlier today that they're looking for a 51-year-old white man known as Michael. A date when he went missing has not been revealed. Police say he was last seen riding a black bicycle south on Highway 62 towards Prince Edward County. More at Inquity.ca. Highway 401 eastbound will be completely closed to traffic east of Belleville overnight. Starting at 9 p.m. this evening, Highway 401 eastbound will be fully closed to traffic from Odessa to Kingston to remove a tractor trailer. The road will be back open at 5 a.m. tomorrow morning. An invasive plant in the Bay of Quinte will be the subject of an information session hosted by Quinte Conservation and the Ministry of Environment, Conservation and Parks. The information session on September 16th at the main Quinte Conservation Office in Belleville will look at herbicide treatment for the water soldier plant. More at Inquity.ca. In sports, Belleville Senators are gearing up for their 10th American Hockey League season. Single game tickets for the season go on sale this Friday at 10 a.m. The Sens have released their theme and promotional schedule. Details at Inquity.ca. Canada will try to stay alive at the Little League World Series tonight when they face South Korea in a must-win game in South Williamsport, Pennsylvania. The Vancouver-based Little Mountain team lost 7-0 to South Korea in its tournament opener before beating Australia and Panama. The Toronto Blue Jays have placed right-hander pitcher Shane Bieber on the 15-day injured list with inflammation. Toronto will open a series against the Kansas City Royals tonight. The weather is next.
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6: Well, I guess my friends, markets trying to push higher today, digesting a whole lot of corporate and geopolitical news and updates. 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Marvel Technology Technologies dumping by 5%. 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Well, let's close. 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
0: The forecast for Quinte, clouds clearing tonight with fog patches, low of 12. Wednesday, mix of sun and cloud, high of 25. Thursday, cloudy, chance of showers, high of 23. From the InQuinte.ca newsroom, I'm Lindsay Heron.
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One of the greatest songs from the MTV generation would take on me with Aha here at It's 95.5 to a song for Lou Brandy, who's going to be out for the show courtesy of the Blue Rodeo winning weekend here at It's 95.5. Show coming up on Saturday night at the RBC Amphitheater with Blue Rodeo. 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
12: Well, for the evening, it's going to be clearing skies, some fog developing, a low of 12. Tomorrow, early morning fog burned off by a mixture of sun and cloud at 25. And then on Thursday, it's going to be a cloudy affair, chance of showers at a high of 23.
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Katie Lang at A Constant Craving here at Hits 95.5. And last night's craving was actually Chinese food. My favorite part of the meal is probably the fortune cookie, because you read that fortune. Do you ever think it'll come true? Well, mine actually did this morning. It said, you're destined to go far because you missed your exit. And that's exactly what I did on the way to work today. Sarah Smith now, crying on Hits 95.5.

0: Triumph and Magic Power on Hits 95.5 just announcing their second leg of the reunion tour, but it's all going to be south of the border, so boo earns. Well, here's some good news. Tomorrow morning, we'll compete for tickets for the Tweed Stampede. The Sunday show is going to be awesome, and you could be there. All you have to do is name the movie tomorrow morning just after 7 o'clock with the Galaxy of Games, and you'll qualify for the draw on Friday. So good luck tomorrow morning at 7:10 with the Galaxy of Games here on Hits 95.5. Well, that's my time for today. Thank you for yours. And remember, all roads lead home.
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